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1: This is not a drill. 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The Jonas Brothers are bringing back the Burning Up Tour, and I need to be there. This is not a joke. I have to be there. No choice. Not only are they burning it up all over again, but they are also giving us new music. 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

106.1 BLI, Long Island's number one for all the hits. It's Danielle. There are so many amazing shows going on right now, and we want you to go to them. 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Now, Dominic Fike.

106.1 BLI, Long Island's number one for all the hits. It's Danielle. I'm not going to lie to you. I went out this weekend, and when I got home, pretty late, I ordered some McDonald's. And at the top of my order were some spicy McNuggets, because they are back by popular demand. Having them after midnight might have been a risk, but I was willing to risk it all. More on that nugget comeback on WBLI.com.

106.1 BLI. Is it that sweet? I guess so. Long Island's number one for all the hits. That's that me espresso. It's Danielle. Are you a new or soon to be new mom? Do you know someone that is? A couple of my friends just had babies, so I do. Head to WBLI.com. Enter Cat's Baby One More Time giveaway with New York's 529 College Program. You could win a newborn photo session from K Collections Photography, a pre-photo shoot mommy makeover from Katerina Valentina Salon, and so much more. Now it's Audrey Hobart. Sue me.

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16: 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Islandwideweather.com. 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

106.1 BLI, Long Island's number one for all the hits. It's Danielle. If you haven't seen Toy Story 5, do yourself a favor and go watch it, which will be a lot easier because now it's going to be streaming on Disney Plus, more at WBLI.com. It's Taylor Swift.

0: 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Hey, Mr. DJ. Long Island's number one for all the hits. 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

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Gracie Abrams is going on tour. It is the Look at My Life tour, and she's going to be in Brooklyn in March. 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
1: It's Danielle. I'm about to get out of here, but I cannot go until I remind you to set your alarm for tomorrow morning, 8 a.m. Actually, set it for like 7:50 so you don't miss the keyword to win. It's like an Ali Ali's 5K a day giveaway. You have five chances to hear that keyword. Five chances to walk away with $1,000. I'm going to leave you with some new music from Sienna Spiro. This is Great Expectation. I will talk to you tomorrow. Bye.

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1: You're 106.1 BLI, Brown, Streep, and Patch Hog, Long Island traffic. We have a car flipped over on the southern state. This is headed westbound by exit 33. Tow truck is on the scene, but the left side of the road is completely blocked off. The northern state and the LIE, though, are clear to start the morning. 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
2: I always love a disaster that involves going to the gynecologist. This is a good one. Felicia writes us, need to know if I'm being completely crazy here. My friend, newly single, by the way, drop dead gorgeous. Sounds as though there's a little jealousy going on here. She's always been a little too flirty as well. Now she needs a new gynecologist and actually asked me if I'd be okay with her going to my fiance, who is one. Am I being ridiculous for feeling weird about this?
3: I wouldn't want her going either.
2: Trust my fiance, but absolutely do not trust my friend. Well, then why are you friends with this girl?
3: Well, yeah, that's a good question. I mean, I guess you trust them until the lady parts get involved.
2: By the
3: way,
2: she writes the rest of this email as though it's some sort of steamy romance novel. I just know she'll be sitting in his office with her legs in his stirrups, making me want to lose my mind.
3: Ew.
2: Is Fabio on the cover of this book?
3: Yeah, she reads smut for sure.
2: Good Lord. 631-301-1061. Let's start with you, Allie. Would you ever be okay with one of your friends visiting your boyfriend, fiance, or husband who is a specialty doctor as a gynecologist?
4: It's uncomfortable because I could see both sides. He's a professional, right? But at the same time, go pick another professional. You don't got to pick my man.
2: Well, don't you want to go with who you trust? It's like you've got a plumber in the family. You're not going to go to another plumber.
4: It's a little bit different. You're plumbing something else. You know what
2: Well, that's what I'm saying, though. Don't you want to go to somebody that you know you can trust, which would be...
3: ZocDoc has great reviews.
2: What is ZocDoc?
3: ZocDoc is where you go to find your doctors.
2: You getting paid for that?
3: No, but I should be. Whoever's in sales, if you're listening.
2: 631-301-1061. Marianne, would you ever be okay with your friend requesting to go see your husband or fiance who's a gynecologist?
5: I don't think I would feel good about that at all.
3: Right.
2: But here's the problem. Now, her fiance is like, it's a professional setting. I have to see her as a doctor. It's my duty. So he's pushing her friend to go see him.
4: Well, the one thing I got to say about this, and in fairness, all, you know, hoo-has are white noise to that man.
2: They all look alike.
5: Then why do they need to see hers?
2: Yeah, I love it. 30 Allie's still using the term hoo-ha.
4: I don't know.
2: Is that the best you could come up with?
4: I'm trying to keep it PG here. I don't know if I go, you know.
2: No, don't say the medical term.
4: Okay, I wasn't sure.
2: Yeah, the V word is banned.
4: Okay.
2: From this show. 631-301-1061. What would you do in this situation if your friend, I love that she also throws in newly single and drop dead gorgeous, plus flirty.
4: Yeah, she's triple
2: like
4: threat.
2: Reads like a dating profile.
4: Yeah, triple threat right there.
2: Would you ever be okay with a friend like that going to visit your fiance or husband or boyfriend who is a gynecologist? Coming up, Stephanie says, similar situation, but my man's not a gyno. It's what he does for a profession that's actually weirder.
3: How is it weirder?
2: Oh, wait till you hear this one.
3: It'd be weirder.
2: Lots more. He ain't looking at the hoo-has. We'll get to more of our daily disaster coming up. Syke and Alley in the Morning.

0: Your 106.1 BLI, Browns Jeep and Patchogue, Long Island traffic. Crews are still cleaning up that flipped over car on the Southern State Reminder. That's headed westbound by exit 33. You can expect cars backed up to straight path now. Northern State and the LIE are still moving well to start the morning. I'm Alex, and that's your 106.1 BLI, Browns Jeep and Patchogue, Long Island traffic.
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3: Felicia wrote us asking if she's acting crazy and thinking that her best friend, who's newly single, good-looking, and flirty, should be going to see her fiancé, who is a gynecologist. Apparently, her friend has asked, would you mind if I hit him up for an appointment? Her fiancé was like, yeah, I'm a professional. I don't mind.
4: Still weird.
3: Seen them all.
4: Yeah, it's still weird, though. It's still bizarre.
3: 631-301-1061. How would you feel about that if that was your sitch? And I want to get over to Stephanie, who says, I got a situation similar, but a lot worse than a gynecologist. Wait till you hear what my husband does for a living and who he's seeing and what he's seeing.
5: What is it?
3: We'll get to that in just a second. However, Brianna, is this okay with you?
6: Off limits.
3: Off limits. Interesting.
4: It's a little weird.
3: Do you guys not trust your friends?
4: No, it's
3: or
4: not.
3: Or your husband?
4: It's not even that, but it's like, hey, my lady goods are going to be up in this man's face.
3: But by the way,
4: when you go to the gynecologist, like, it's not like they just like peek a little bit and they're like, oh, okay, everything's good. You are literally in this.
7: You are literally,
4: your feet are like in these little like
3: stirrups.
4: And you're all the way scooted down. When I first went to the gyno, she said, come all the way down so, like, your dignity is gone. And I'm like, great.
3: Did you change gynos right after that? Wait, can I ask a question then? Okay, because here's what I want to know, and I don't understand this whole situation. You know if you're getting into a relationship with a gynecologist,
4: that
3: he's seeing a lot of women every day, right? That doesn't bother you, but it would bother you if he sees your friends? By the way, from what I understand, don't you ladies show off to each other, like, at your sleepovers and whatnot? Aren't you like comparing and contrasting? I thought that's what you guys do.
4: Are down south regions?
3: I thought you guys do that.
6: I don't know what kind of friends you're hanging out with, but not me.
3: <All right. laughs>
4: Me either.
3: So it would bother you more to know that your fiance is seeing your best friend's Uchiwala than other strangers.
4: And Bree, agree or disagree with me here, but it's like,
3: why get into a relationship with a gynecologist then?
4: Because the other lady parts, you don't know them personally, right? It's like when you know the lady parts personally, then it becomes a little bit weird.
3: What are you familiarized?
4: Then all of a sudden, you're hanging out for the football game and everyone's eating chips and you're like, I've seen everybody's goods in this room. It's a little weird.
6: Yes, I agree. Because there's like a connection there.
3: Okay, all right. And thank you for the phone call,
4: That's
3: Brianna.
4: Exactly what I'm saying.
3: You know what's really funny?
4: What's really funny?
3: If, like, he's okay with seeing her friend, but she asks to go, and he says, no, conflict of interest. do you see your own? Like, if you were dating a gynecologist, would you go see him or somebody else?
4: Yeah, I would see him.
3: Because he's judging with a bias.
4: No.
3: He's got to be able to separate the personal experience from the professional experience.
4: But, yeah, I don't.
3: Which brings me to Stephanie's question or point. She says her husband is a proctologist.
4: Oh.
3: And he sees people in the family.
4: Mm-hmm.
3: That's even crazier to me.
4: Yeah, I mean, yeah, I don't know about that one.
3: What's weirder, your best friend going to see your husband who's a gynecologist or your mother going to see your husband who's a gynecologist?
4: Oof, God, I don't.
3: So many layers to this onion.
4: I would say the friend is weirder. I would say the friend is weirder because especially if she's single and possibly flirty, like that's. And
3: I would think the mother's probably weirder for him.
4: 100%. I think it's pretty weird for her too.
3: Yeah. Right. I'm sure there's a situation out there like that where you're seeing family members, but.
4: Yeah.
3: Oh, now the phone's about to start ringing with those stories. We don't got time now. I got to get to random facts. That's our daily disaster. We do it weekdays 6:05 and 8:05 here on Syke and Alley Alley in the morning.

0: You're 106.1 BLI, Brown, Sheep, and Pat Chog, Long Island traffic. That flipped over car on the southern state has finally been cleaned up. Reminder, that was headed westbound by exit 33. We do have another crash, though, on the other side of the road, eastbound at exit 40. The right side of the road is completely blocked off. The northern state and the LIE are still clear. I'm Alex, and that's your 106.1 BLI, Brown, Sheep, and Pat Chog, Long Island traffic.
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0: Why are parents putting salt on their children?
1: They're salting their kids?
0: Yeah.
1: Like driveways in the winter?
0: Or seasoning them like chicken.
1: Ew.
0: 106.1 BLI Long Island's number one for all the hits. Yeah. Some parents look to books for inspiration on how to raise healthy kids.
1: Mm-hmm.
0: Other people will Google.
1: Yeah.
0: That's a big mistake, by the way.
1: Yeah. Don't join those like Facebook mom groups either.
0: Lately, some parents say they just need a little extra seasoning. Yeah, salt. Full on Hansel and Gretel vibes. A wellness trend is gaining traction on social media called halotherapy. It's a form of alternative medicine involving salt.
1: Okay.
0: Here's the thing. There's no actual science that backs it up.
1: But like...
0: Yet!
1: Okay. My question is...
0: Yeah.
1: Are they taking like table salt and pouring it directly on their child?
0: So...
1: Or is it like they're dissolving the salt in water and
0: No, I'm bathing them in... No.
1: Yeah.
0: No, it's there's a one particular TikTok account that's going viral having done this. It's a mom who boasts about salting her kids daily. She basically has their entire indoor playroom covered in salt.
1: Ew.
0: From wall to wall, like a sandbox.
1: Okay, now, I will say there are benefits to salt.
0: Of course.
1: Like...
0: They're not eating it, by the way.
1: If you gargle salt water, I know that helps with inflammation if you're sick or like there's those salt caves that you go sit in and you breathe in the salt and it's supposed to be very good for you.
0: Interesting you bring that up. That's the whole idea of this is that they're breathing the salt, which improves their immune system. They're not eating it, rolling around in salt, sniffing. I mean.
1: But how messy can that be? And then you're charging salt all over your house?
0: It's just the crazy. Yeah, that's the crazy. I mean, I guess there's really no harm in having salt in
1: but
0: a
1: also,
0: carpet or, you know.
1: If you've ever been to one of those salt rooms and like put your feet in the salt, it gets like this weird powder residue on your foot.
0: I haven't been to one of those and I'm very curious to try it.
1: I've been to one. I don't feel any different after, though.
0: I think you have to go numerous times. I don't think it's like a one-time thing in your heels.
1: Because, like, yeah, when I...
0: Not a fan. I went once. I feel the same.
1: And also, my thing is, when you think about those salt rooms, like, when you put your feet in that salt, think about all the other feet that have been there.
0: Well, is salt like one of those, like, is it like soap? That like it kind of just like washes away whatever residue was on it,
1: so.
0: Like it self cleans.
1: I don't think it self cleans because it's literally just sitting there.
0: Yeah.
1: Until someone else puts their grimy feet in it.
0: I'm curious if there are any parents out there on Long Island that are
1: salting their kids,
0: salting their children.
1: And if you do, you have some explaining to do.
0: Yeah. Well, please explain to us if it does work. 631-301-1061. I do love, by the way, the fact that there's no science that backs this up yet. It's just people doing their own research.
1: Right.
0: And they're like, oh, yeah, let's just throw... How much are you spending in salt, by the way? Because this kid's room is covered wall to wall.
1: And I will say, and what kind of salt is it? Because there's different types of salt,
0: regular
1: right?
0: Regular table salt, I think.
1: Regular table. Because I know Epsom salt is also supposed to be very, very good for you if you're like...
0: In a bath. And it dissolves.
1: Correct. Yeah.
0: It's good for your joints and whatnot.
1: I know there's like health benefits. I just... Yeah. Is that the move? I don't know.
0: I don't think I've ever been so

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4: And it's all brought to you by College Hunks Hauling Junk and College Hunks Moving. So, if your kid is having a tantrum and you want them to shut the hell up, I have got the hack of all hacks, and you should try this today. It's very, very simple. So we will get to that in just a second, but this is cool. So remember that email you made back in, like, I don't know, 2006, and you still use it for all your professional things?
5: Sure.
4: Okay, because Gmail is finally letting you change your old embarrassing addresses while keeping your emails. So, like, I had Ali_crazed JB fan.
5: Okay, but it still applies today,
4: it
5: though.
4: Still applies. Yes, correct. However, I don't want to, like, send that out to, you know, professional people. You know what I'm saying?
5: I mean, it's radio. There's no such thing as professional people.
4: Well, I guess so. But I did feel a little uncomfy doing that when I was sending, like, my resume out when I was graduating college, you know?
5: Mm-hmm.
4: So, yeah. Okay. So, it's good that they're letting you change it and keep all your emails.
5: That is pretty cool.
4: Yeah, I like that a lot.
5: But if you change it to a new email, does that old one still live under you, or does it now, is it open to whoever wants it?
4: I'm sure it's open to whoever wants it.
5: Got it. Okay.
4: But who would want the same email?
5: Some 9-year-old
4: girl. What are
5: the
4: chances?
5: That loves the Jonas Brothers like you.
4: All right, true. So, let's get over to this story. Your children throw tantrums all the time,
5: yeah,
4: right? And you're never sure what to do. You're ripping your hair out. Next time your child is throwing a tantrum, just try yelling the word Jessica.
5: Well, it doesn't necessarily have to be Jessica. It just has to be a random name, right?
4: I'm getting to that,
5: Psych. Oh, sorry.
4: You're stealing my thunder.
5: I'm not trying to.
4: All right. Well, a lot of parents choose the name Jessica. Oh. It's a parenting hack. A lot of people on social media are doing it. You see it on TikTok. Something about the name Jessica, it shocks the kid. Like, you just basically have to give a name that the kids don't know.
5: Right.
4: Right?
5: Yeah.
4: And Jessica's the one that a lot of people have been choosing. But you could choose whatever name suits you and your family the best, because it's the shock value of, wait, who the hell is that?
5: Yeah.
4: Why are you screaming this person's name?
5: The only thing with that is, though, let's say you choose a name that they don't know.
4: Yeah.
5: And then the next year in school, they get that name in their class.
4: Oh.
5: And they're not still old enough to understand what the hell is going on. They might think the new Jessica in their class is the Jessica mom's been looking for.
4: That's kind of funny.
5: I wouldn't think of that as a non-parent. I understand what this is doing and how it works.
4: Yeah.
5: I just don't think it's going to work for every kid. I know my daughter will be like, who the hell is Jessica?
4: Well, it says that our brains are wired to assess new situations and potential risks. So I guess, like, when you shout a name that a kid doesn't know, they're like,
5: yeah,
4: yo, what the hell? Like, they feel on alert a little bit.
5: My daughter loves to, I bring out my phone and we do the 60-second timer.
4: Okay.
5: And she loves telling me, I need 60 seconds, bring the timer out.
4: Aww.
5: So we'll do that and she'll do a deep breathing or
4: good.
5: I'll just redo a redirect. We'll just find something to redirect her attention to. I have yet to try the Jessica method.
4: Okay, try the Jessica method.
5: I just feel like it'll freak her out. Like, she'll think that I'm seeing ghosts.
4: Okay.
5: You know? Jessica!
4: And then she might not have a tantrum anymore. She'll be too focused on
5: Yeah, and then she'll start
4: doing.
5: Telling her teachers that mommy and daddy are nuts.
4: And daddy's looking for a woman named Jessica.
5: Yeah. Yeah, fellas, you might want to choose a name sex for who you're yelling.
4: Yeah, I guess that's...
5: Although maybe not. Daddy's looking for an invisible man named Frank.
4: Gary!
5: Yeah. I don't know if this is going to work as much as
4: all right,
5: people
4: maybe,
5: think it
4: will. Maybe not, but, you know, try it out at your own discretion.
5: I have seen that, though. A lot of people are doing the Jessica method.
4: Yeah. All right. Well, I'm Ali Ali. That's all you need to know.
6: You're 106.1 BLI, Brown Street and Patchogue, Long Island traffic. Still keeping an eye on that crash on the Southern State. Reminder, that's headed eastbound at exit 40. The right side of the road is still blocked off, and you can expect traffic backed up to exit 39. The Northern State and the LIE are still moving well. I'm Alex, and that's your 106.1 BLI, Brown Street and Patchogue, Long Island traffic.
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12: You're 106.1 BLI, Browns Jeep and Patchogue, Long Island traffic. Still keeping an eye on that crash on the Southern State Reminder that's headed eastbound at exit 40. Right side of the road is still blocked off, and you can expect traffic back to exit 39. Northern State and the LIE are still moving well. 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I'm Alex, and that's your 106.1 BLI, Browns Jeep and Patchogue, Long Island traffic.

0: 106.1 BLI Long Island's number one for all the hits. So I saw this story and I just don't understand human beings.
1: Okay.
0: A new study has revealed that over 50% of men admit that they have used their backyard as a personal urinal.
1: Ew, gross.
0: They go to the bathroom. Why would you do that? They've gone to the bathroom in their backyard. Now, my guess is...
1: You got a bathroom in the house, well, so hopefully.
0: Here's my guess, is that it's a home maybe with one bathroom and you got some kids and maybe the bathroom was tied up. Your wife or your son or daughter was in the bathroom and you had to go. And the only place you could think of going was maybe outside in the bushes.
1: I don't know. That's like, I don't know. What would your neighbors think? Because I got nosy neighbors, like not all of them, but the neighbor directly in back of my fence on the other street.
0: They'd get a show.
1: Yeah, they always are looking through their windows at us, like for 20-something years. So I'm like, they would be seeing everything.
0: Yeah, I've never gone to the bathroom in my backyard. That's just gross.
1: No, I wouldn't even think. Like, not I would even, just be like, I gotta hold it.
0: Not even because of the privacy concerns. That's just not something I would ever think to do.
1: No, me either. Especially in your own backyard. Like, I don't know. That's just, that's bizarre.
0: Other people's
1: backyard.
0: Maybe
1: someone else's backyard, yeah, but not mine.
0: Why this question was asked, we're not sure. But it does bring to mind another question.
1: What?
0: What's the weirdest place you've ever gone to the bathroom?
1: It's a good question.
0: And, you know, it's funny because I'm now told we have a phone call.
1: Oh.
0: From Vanessa with a story she'd like to tell. Is that right, Vanessa?
2: Honestly, this is really bad. But I was young. I was really young.
1: It's okay.
2: As a teen, like in a neighborhood person's garden bed, like in the front yard.
0: Wait.
2: Listen, I was young. Don't judge me.
1: Did they know that it happened?
0: Can I just say, though, you're saying I was young, like it's better. I would think it's less weird if you were a drunk adult versus a sober teen.
1: Wait, but did they know that you peed in their flower bed, or you just kind of did it and left?
2: No, yeah. So it was Halloween, and me and my friends, we were like walking, and I wasn't the only one. It was like three of us. So there was like three of us. It wasn't just me. I didn't act alone.
0: There they were in Mrs. Johnson's petunia bed. Pretty maids all in a row.
2: That's disgusting. I'm so gross.
0: Wait, so all three of you had to pee at the same time? Or was it a prank? Or?
2: Yeah.
1: Wow.
2: Yeah, and actually, my friend will kill me for saying this.
1: Say it.
2: But he ended up accidentally not only peeing, if you know what I mean.
0: You left some fertilizer behind?
2: Oh my God, how gross. Oh my God.
1: But that should be good for the crops then, right?
0: Yeah.
2: Well, I'll tell you, they had the most beautiful flowers.
0: Not anymore.
2: Oh God, how embarrassing.
0: Yeah, I'd say. Hey, thanks for that phone call. What a story.
2: I'm so sorry. I called now. Yeah.
0: Hey, honey, what happened to the marigolds? I've never seen this shade of color before.
1: Yeah, that's something, huh?
0: Yeah, and the neighbor knew because you know very much the difference between an animal's droppings and a human being's droppings.
1: Ew,
0: so you know if the neighbor found it, they know what happened. Strange, though.
1: Listen.
0: Find a toilet or a porta potty.
1: I guess if you gotta go, you gotta go. The only thing I can really think of was like as a kid, if we had to go to the bathroom on like a road trip.
0: Sweat in your pants.
1: No, absolutely not.
0: No.
1: What we would do was my dad would pull over on the side of the highway. They had a towel in the back. My parents came around, wrapped the towel around us. And then we would do what we had to do. But that was it. Like, usually we could find, like, a McDonald's or something, we would go. But if it was, like, a dire emergency, I've definitely gone to the bathroom on the side of a highway before. Sure.
0: You know they have those things called the shiwi, right, too?
1: Yes.
0: Because we've all heard stories of guys using a bottle when they're in the car,
1: which is
0: disgusting to me.
1: Yeah.
0: But I guess when you got to go, you got to go. There are worse ways, like going in somebody's front yard. But now they make a shiwi for girls. And it's basically an attachment. It's called the shiwi, and it's an attachment that you can use to be able to go as if you were a guy.
1: You know who's always in a good position for that? The Scottish. They got the kilts.
0: That's a fair point.
1: Always in a great position for that.
0: Feed your lawn. Feed it. Coming up, We got those tickets for Teddy Swims. Going to be at the Barclays. Those are on the way at 7:20.
3: Your 106.1 BLI, Brown Street, and Patchogue, Long Island traffic. Still cleaning up that crash on the Southern State eastbound at exit 40. The right side of the road is still blocked off. You can expect traffic back up to exit 38 with some rubbernecking on the other side of the road. The Northern State and the LIE are heavy but moving. I'm Alex, and that's your 106.1 BLI, Brown Street, and Patchogue, Long Island traffic.
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0: All right, 7:16, it's Psych and Alley Alley in the morning. Got a wet one ahead today. Rain for a lot of kids' first day back to school. It is the 1st of September, starting off the 9th month of the year with a wet one. But don't worry, coming up next, we got tickets for Teddy Swims. He's going to be at the Barclays Center October the 2nd, but not before we give you last night's star of Long Island at that free show at Eisenhower Park. Flo Rida, thousands of people singing along to

last night. Pretty much all of Long Island felt like was at Eisenhower Park for that free show. Thanks to our boy, as I call him, the white-haired wonder, Nassau County Executive Bruce Blakeman, not only throwing that free show, but having us out on stage, introducing him. It was a fun night. Shout out to everybody that showed up and showed out last night at Eisenhower Park. Speaking of showing up and showing out, how about October 2nd, Barclays Center? Teddy Swims, Color 20, we got your two tickets for free. 631-301-1061. Good luck from Psych and Alley Alley in the morning.

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2: Alrighty,
1: Rue, coming up in just a second. A brand new reason to get into the gym just 2 days a week.
2: Okay.
1: Just 2 days a week. That's all it takes. You're definitely going to want to get back into the gym if you've been struggling. We'll get to that in just a second. However, first, you know, humans are the only animals that can blush and perhaps the only species that can feel embarrassment.
2: Really?
1: Blushing appears to be a unique human expression, which happens when blood vessels in the face dilate when we're embarrassed.
2: Oh, interesting.
1: I don't know if that's true, though. You ever see a dog fall off a couch?
2: No.
1: Or pass wind? How embarrassed they look.
2: Yeah, but they don't blush. They might look embarrassed.
1: Right, but it says perhaps the only species that can feel embarrassed.
2: Oh, okay.
1: Blushing, no, but I've
2: maybe they feel judged. Maybe it's a different feeling, but it's similar. It's
1: possible.
2: Like the cousin, you know?
1: Yeah. Moving along here, gray hairs, I did not know this, can naturally regain their color when we feel less stressed.
2: Oh, that's
1: that is,
2: cool.
1: That is either a lie or I have never, ever been unstressed. Although I don't have gray. I've got white. See my beard?
2: Yes.
1: Got white coming.
2: Well, your dad is very white hair.
1: My dad is like loose leaf paper white.
2: Yeah, I know.
1: Hair and beard. And he had the same color hair and beard as I did growing up. So I don't know how much longer I've got with this color hair, but I'm going to be doing Santa at the mall. If I can keep putting on the pounds as I have.
2: You'll be dressing as Santa at the mall, you mean to say.
1: Yeah. Oh, yeah. When I say doing Santa?
2: You're doing Santa at the
1: mall.
2: You
1: never know.
2: Yeah.
1: Never say never.
2: Oh, God.
1: If I was going to go that way, Santa would probably be a great move.
2: Yeah.
1: You know?
2: Yeah, for sure.
1: Okay, moving along here.
2: Please.
1: You want to get in the gym twice a week. Mm-hmm. Lifting weights. And the reason I tell you that is because a new study has revealed that lifting weights just two times a week can reduce your chance of dying from any cause by 23%.
2: All right, I guess I got to start doing that.
1: 2 days a week. Lift some weights 2 days a week. And you don't even have to go to the gym. Do it at home.
2: Like, I don't know what I'm doing.
1: What, lifting weights?
2: Yeah.
1: Isn't your boyfriend like jacked up?
2: Yeah, he is. And he wants to go to the gym together, but I'm nervous.
1: Why?
2: Because I feel embarrassed. Then he's going to see me all sweaty and gross.
1: I tell you what, me and my wife haven't done it in a while, but we used to work out together when we were in our apartment. We had no kids and no responsibilities.
2: Yeah.
1: And we would go work out together and I loved it.
2: Really?
1: Yeah. And, you know what? It makes you feel good about yourself when somebody asks for your opinion on things.
2: I guess.
1: Like my wife didn't know how to use some of the machines and whatnot. And I was able show her how manly I am.
2: Try it out.
1: Give it a whirl. Let Nick show you how much of a man he really is.
2: Okay.
1: Those are your random facts. 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
3: Your 106.1 BLI, Brown, Steep, and Patchogue, Long Island traffic. That crash on the Southern State has finally been cleaned up. Reminder, that was headed eastbound at exit 40. Expect some leftover traffic back to exit 38 for the time being. Both the Northern State and the LIE are heavy but moving. 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I'm Alex, and that's your 106.1 BLI, Brown, Steep, and Patchogue, Long Island traffic.
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0: $1,000 every morning at 7:40 and 9:10 with the $1,000 minute to win it on Syke and Alley Alley in the morning. 106.1 BLI, Long Island's number one for all the hits.
1: And it's all brought to you by College Hunks Hauling Junk and College Hunks Moving, Long Island's favorite game. $1,000 up for grabs. We say hello and good morning to Diana out in the car. Where you at, Diana? Where you live?
2: Deer Park.
1: All right, sweet. Cool. What you got going on this morning?

0: $1 minute to win it?
1: I am.
0: And away we go.
2: Diana, how many continents are there?
1: 7.
2: DIY stands for what?
1: Do it yourself.
2: This game consists of rooks, bishops, and pawns, to name just a few pieces.
1: Chess.
2: Emma Watson gained fame in what movie franchise?
1: Titanic.
2: A standard light bulb has to turn which way to tighten?
1: Right.
2: Iron Man and Thor are members of what superhero group?
1: Avengers.
2: This cocktail is made up of vodka, ginger beer, and lime.
1: Moscow Mule.
2: In a standard deck of cards, what color suit is spades?
1: What color suit is spades? Come on, Rob. Black.
0: And time. You got black in it.
2: You got black in there. Black was right.
0: Yeah, you were correct with black. Nice job.
2: You only got one question wrong.
0: You got one question wrong out of 8. And I feel like when you said Titanic, I heard you go, oh, no. You realized you were wrong. It was actually Harry Potter.
2: Yes.
1: Okay. I was like, damn it.
0: Diana, don't worry, though. It's all good. You did really, really well.
2: You did.
0: And you
2: good
0: didn't
2: job.
0: Have to use a pass for any of them. Not $1,000 richer, but we're going to get you a dozen cupcakes from the Cake Don in Huntington as your consolation prize, okay?
1: Thank you.
0: You're welcome. Hang tight for just a second. We do the $1,000 Minute to Win It weekday morning, 7:40 and 9:10.
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2: Everything you need to start the day and then some. 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
2: 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Long Island's number one for all the hits.
0: 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So heaven is out. It is no longer the cool place to go. Everyone wants to go to hell. And I'll let you know why in just a second. But first, if you got any of those cheapo sunglasses for summer, dump them out, because it turns out that those cheap sunglasses that, you know, you bought on like a bargain discount for $2, they're not good for you. Even though that they, you know, protect your eyes from the sun, quote unquote,
4: Yeah. They're
0: still letting in some UV rays. Mm-hmm. So you want to make sure that your labels say 100% UV protection. If okay. It doesn't say that, then you're kind of screwed.
4: Good to know.
0: So keep that in mind for the summer. Also, this is really cool and very beneficial to people like me. There's this new trend. Fake online stores will help shopping addicts save money. So it's basically like you go on a fake website. Mm. You can put everything in the cart. You can pretend to check out just to go through the simulation of shopping.
4: Yeah, but everybody knows.
0: And then everything's, you know. You
4: the height of that rush is the purchasing, is the clicking.
0: And is when the package
4: order.
0: Comes to the door.
4: Yeah, so that's, I understand what they're trying to do.
0: But it gets that, it scratched that itch, you know what I mean?
4: You could just do that on any website.
0: No, but then you can't click check out. That's the problem.
4: That's called self-control.
0: Yeah, but a lot of people don't have that, like me.
4: And if you get this rush and you're not able to check out, you'll just go buy it anyways. It's called self-control. What are you putting in your cart that you're not going to go be able to buy anywhere else on any other website?
0: I guess that's true.
4: What they're trying to do, but they didn't really think that through.
0: But you could also write reviews and stuff, like, you know, so it's like, it's kind
4: of reviews of things you did not order or purchase.
0: Right.
4: Got it. True. Okay.
0: Yeah. All right. So could you stick it out in hell for $600,000.
4: Many people would argue we're already here.
0: You know, it's a good point. It's a good point. But you could
4: own, paying so much.
0: You could own 7 acres,
4: which
0: is a lot of property in hell. In hell, Michigan.
4: Ah.
0: Yep, hell, Michigan. You could stay for a long time. It comes with a ice cream shop and a chapel. It's a small unincorporated area. And I think that's actually a very good price, because 1 acre on Long Island, I looked it up, could range anywhere from $250,000 to $600,000 itself.
4: Yeah.
0: So if I could live in hell for $650,000, I'm there. And I own an ice cream shop.
4: Please tell me that everything in hell, Michigan is themed after hell, right? Like fire and fire. No,
0: it's not. That's a missed opportunity.
4: Oh, man.
0: Yeah, yeah. Well, they have like an ice cream. The ice cream shop's called Screams. There's Hell's Chapel of Love.
4: By the way, what's going on in Michigan? I just looked up weird town names in America. There's also a town in Michigan called Colon.
0: Colon?
4: Yeah.
0: What's going on there?
4: Yeah. And the other town, I'm not even kidding you, other town names in Michigan, Colon, Flushing, and Brown City. Not a joke.
0: Yeah, no, people don't like Michigan. I could see why they're giving up the land like willy-nilly.
4: Where are you from? Brown City. It's right next door to Colon.
0: Yeah, I could see why they're giving up the property there.
4: Just got to take the back road.
0: Oh, boy. All righty. Well, I'm Allie Allie. That's all you need to know. If
5: you're
0: in the market,
5: 106.1 BLI, Brown's Jeep and Patch Hog, Long Island traffic. Pockets of congestion on the southern state headed westbound between Wellwood Avenue and Broad Hollow Road, as well as between the Bethpage and Seaford Oyster Bay. Eastbound between Belmore and Wantagh Avenue, expect some slowdown as well. 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I'm Alex, and that's your 106.1 BLI, Brown's Jeep and Patch Hog, Long Island.
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5: Your 106.1 BLI, Browns Jeep and Patchogue, Long Island traffic. Pockets of congestion on the southern state headed westbound between Wellwood Avenue and the Seaford Oyster Bay, as well as eastbound between the Meadowbrook and the Wantagh. Expect some slowdown there. On the LIE, congestion westbound through Islandia and Comac. I'm Alex, and that's your 106.1 BLI, Browns Jeep and Patchogue, Long Island traffic.
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4: 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And then keep your phone handy because we're going to call our winner. All right. 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
3: Olivia's aunt is asking way too much of the family for her third wedding.
4: Okay. You say that in a judgmental tone, by the way.
3: Hang on a second. So Olivia's aunt, she's getting married for the third time.
4: Okay.
3: Okay, she's 60 years old.
4: Okay, good for her.
3: Olivia says, I was at her second wedding, wasn't old enough to be at her first, but I was at her second wedding.
4: Okay.
3: I was 20, didn't have a lot of money, but I gave her a gift at her second wedding.
4: Okay.
3: She is now at her third wedding.
4: Okay.
3: At the age of 60, Olivia says, I'm 40. She's asking for gifts still. It's a third wedding.
4: Well.
3: And she's got a registry.
4: All right. I mean, listen, she's probably excited to start this new life with her partner.
3: How many times are you going to start this life?
4: Dude, it doesn't work out
3: for
4: everybody.
3: I'm sorry. You're right. You're right. I'm sorry. I shouldn't say that.
4: That's not right.
3: How many times are you going to ask for a gift, though, when you get married? You want to get married 5, 6, 7 times? Do you?
4: But you're going to bring a gift regardless. So you might as well bring. Because you're not going to go to someone's wedding empty-handed. At least I think the registry is actually a nice guide. Like, if she's not asking for things that are like $300, you know, like, all right, put something on there, $25, $50. All right, I'll grab something for you. Something that you want, sure.
3: It's like when you have a second or third baby, you don't have a full-on baby shower, but you do the sprinkle.
4: But you're still asking for gifts. And people still bring you gifts regardless.
3: But it's like some diapers.
4: Yeah, but would you rather have gifts that you know you'll use and you want?
3: Or just
4: random crap that people bought on, I don't know.
3: It's so ballsy. At your third wedding, when you're 60 years old, to still not only have a registry, but expect gifts.
4: But you know that people will bring anyway. You know, I don't really blame her for that.
3: Why ask? If you know people are going to do it, you don't need to ask.
4: But would you, what I'm saying is.
3: Then, by the way, if you know people are doing it, you don't ask. Then you don't look like the jerk here.
4: Yes, but at the same time, it's like, at least you'll know you'll use the things that are bought from the registry. It's actually things you want. If people go on Amazon and buy something random, it's like they're wasting their money then. I'd rather people buy something that I would want that I know I'm going
3: to
4: use.
3: I'm going to get to the other piece of this story in just a second, but Alyssa wanted to chime in. 631-301-1061.
5: I feel like the registry is a little excessive, but I would give a gift.
4: You really have to give a gift, right?
3: Like, you don't have to do anything.
4: Yeah, but you can't just show up, eat their food, and leave.
3: Why not?
4: It's not appropriate.
3: What? That's what family's for.
5: I would give a small gift, but I would not be buying off the registry at this point.
3: All right, so registry too far. Cash is king. How much do you give an aunt who's getting married for the third time?
4: At least 50
5: bucks. That's a tough one. Like, I don't know, $100?
3: $100. By the way, she's marrying a very rich man, just so you know.
4: It doesn't matter, though. You still want to be there to celebrate her.
5: So how about just a picture frame?
3: If you're married, a picture frame. But a cheap one. A cheap one. Not one that you get at Target. You got to get one at, like, Walmart.
5: Yeah. Exactly.
3: Thank you, Alyssa. Let's get over to Joe. Would you be buying this aunt a gift?
6: No.
3: I'm with you, Joe.
4: But how do you not give a gift at a wedding?
3: Like, she's getting married like it's the Olympics every couple of years.
4: But that's not her fault if it hasn't, like, necessarily worked out. Like,
3: yes,
4: she's still trying to find love. We don't know what her situation has been.
3: Fine.
6: You get her a nice house plant.
3: A house plant. Yeah. Perhaps a ficus. Yeah, I'm with it, Joe. It's too much. It's your third wedding. How many times are we going to do this?
4: But again, that's so inappropriate to say because it's like, hasn't worked out.
3: I don't mean how many times you're going to get married. I mean, how many times are we going to give a gift for you to get married?
4: It's a celebration. All right, so let me ask this. You have a birthday every year, correct?
3: But this is so different.
4: No, it's not. You have a birthday every year. How many times are you going to get a gift for your birthday every year?
3: You're not getting me the cost of my plate. You know what I mean? Like, you're not spending $200, $225 on my...
4: It doesn't matter.
3: It does matter. Birthdays are different. You can't control how many birthdays you have. You can control when you get married whether or not you're going to ask. And nobody says, I'm expecting a gift for my birthday. This lady is out there with a registry asking for more gifts for her third wedding. It's a little different. 631-301-1061. I want to get over to Beth. She's on hold. She says, I've got the answer, and you have to spend little to no money, and it's the best way. And you know what? The aunt might appreciate this more. That is on the way with our Daily Disaster here on Syke and Alley Alley in the Morning.

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1: Alex here with your 106.1 BLI Browns Jeep and Patchogue Long Island traffic. Pockets of congestion on the southern state headed westbound between Wellwood Avenue and the Seaford Oyster Bay, as well as eastbound between the Meadowbrook and the Wantagh. On the LIE, expect some slowdown west through Islandia as well as Comac. 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I'm Alex, and that's your 106.1 BLI Browns Jeep and Patchogue Long Island traffic.
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3: Olivia's aunt is getting married for the third time at the age of 60.
4: Okay.
3: Olivia says, I already got her a gift at her second wedding. I didn't make the first because I wasn't old enough.
4: Mm-hmm.
3: Do I really need to get her a gift for her third wedding?
4: Yes, you do.
3: People are actually getting gifts. She has a registry and everything.
4: Mm-hmm.
3: It's absurd.
4: I completely...
3: Have your wedding, but you can't expect people to bring you gifts.
4: Well, I mean... Don't ask.
3: Don't even bring it up. Just like, let people do what they want. Don't suggest it.
4: But you know that people will.
3: I think it's
4: rude if you don't.
3: Looks ballsy to me, but what do I know? 631-301-1061. Beth has a suggestion.
5: I get that. I've never come from money, so my mom and I, we've always done Macy's. Whatever the gift was, we would go to Macy's and we would get like sort of the same thing.
3: Mm-hmm. Okay.
5: Whatever you can afford is what you usually can get. So I've even done like very delicate... like handmade things.
4: That's okay. Beautiful.
3: Oh, that's not bad.
5: My cousin did a Disney theme.
3: Oh.
5: So I bought a beautiful wall plaque from Michaels, and I DIY'd a beautiful Disney theme plaque for their keys, and they loved it. They
4: How
5: actually
4: cute.
5: Opened it up at the bridal shower so everyone can see.
3: No, that's awesome. And
4: Very
3: thank you
4: cute.
3: For the phone call. You know who's really good at that? You.
4: Thank you.
3: You're great at that. You can take something out of nothing, spend little to no money, and make it something so incredible. For example, Allie took a lot of my daughter's onesies from when she was a baby.
4: Yeah.
3: She asked me for some. She said, not the important ones that you really, really want to keep and hold on to, but the ones that you might give away or donate. Can I have them? Gave them to her. She took pieces of each onesie and knitted it into a blanket for my daughter. It's still in her room now.
4: Oh, I'm glad she likes it still. Yeah, I forgot about that one.
3: And that really only cost you time. Didn't really cost you much money.
4: Just time and learning how to sew.
3: That's a great idea, though, Beth. You don't really need to spend a lot of money to make an impactful gift.
4: It's true.
3: I just... wonder if a woman who's getting married for the third time still asking for registry gifts will appreciate the effort and work you put into that versus just getting money. You know, she might be like, oh, this is nice. I kind of want cash.
4: No, I think she'll appreciate
3: it. Also, this aunt is marrying a very wealthy man.
4: But that doesn't matter.
3: It does matter.
4: It does not.
3: If she was getting married to a wealthy man, wedding one, that's different. Wedding three, a wealthy man at her 60, you know, age mark, I don't really think you should be asking for gifts.
4: So what? Just everyone shows up empty-handed?
3: Yeah. No. You could if you've given gifts
4: that
3: for previous
4: seem
3: weddings. I feel as though if you're going to be getting married for the third time, you make it more so known that you are not expecting a gift. You don't make it known that you're expecting.
4: Yeah, but then
3: you either make it known you don't want one, or you don't say anything at all and let people decide what they want to do.
4: Okay, so then maybe go the route of not saying anything if those are the only two options, because if you say, oh, no, please don't bring me a gift.
3: Everybody knows when you say that, you mean
4: bring a gift. Right. So she can't win either way.
3: Yeah. Do you want anything for your birthday? No, not really. You better get me something good.
4: Right. That's what I'm saying. So it's like you can't expect her to say that either.
3: Yeah.
4: She's not winning in this situation regardless what she does.
3: That's our Daily Disaster. We do it weekday morning, 6:05 and 8:05 here on Syke and Alley Alley in

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2: Alrighty, Rue.
0: Why, having hairy toes is no longer a thing of shame.
2: You
0: should be very proud of your hairy toes, and the hairier they are, the better. I'll explain why in just a second. However, first, African bull elephants. Did you know this? They have the largest relative manhood size of any land mammal.
2: Good to know.
0: You can get up to 6.5 feet long.
2: Oh, God. Ew. There's such a thing as too big. Yikes.
0: That's taller than me.
2: Yeah, that's kind of gross.
0: By a considerable amount.
2: Dude, that's actually kind of sickening.
0: That's like an NBA player.
2: I'm not going to lie. That's pretty nasty.
0: Like Kobe Bryant, I think.
2: Yeah, okay.
0: Good Lord. Yeah. How do you walk around with something like that?
2: Yeah, it's a little wild.
0: It's got to be very uncomfortable.
2: Mm.
0: Anyways.
2: Thank you for sharing.
0: You're welcome. I kind of want to Google image it.
2: No, don't show me.
0: I'm just curious. 97% of music fans globally believe music has the power to unite people.
2: That's true. I agree with that.
0: Unclear as to whether or not that involves Nickelback.
2: Why does Nickelback catch so many strays? They're fantastic.
0: I do love Nickelback.
2: Been
0: I will
2: far
0: say.
2: Far away for far too long.
0: It is mood again. Every time I do, it makes me laugh.
2: It's so good.
0: Highly praise and recommend the Netflix or the whatever the streaming service is. They have a documentary on Nickelback, and it's fantastic.
2: I think they're great.
0: And where they came from in Canada is like a nobody town. Like, there's nobody in the town.
2: Okay.
0: And it's so small.
2: Uh-huh.
0: And it's so cool because they went back and played a show at like their old like venue.
2: Cute.
0: Yeah, very, very cool. All right, moving along here. Hairy Toes. That is not somebody's name.
2: No.
0: I mean, it might be.
2: Good band name.
0: But Hairy Toes. Hair on your toes usually means good blood circulation.
2: Mm.
0: Your body is efficiently supplying oxygen to your lower extremities because hair follicles require consistent nutrients and oxygen from blood to grow. Their presence suggests that your blood is reaching your toes properly, which is crucial for overall vascular health and
2: healing. That's great. You want to know something? Well, let me ask you, Syke. Do you have hairy toes?
0: I have some hair on my toes, but I wouldn't consider them hairy.
2: Okay.
0: I think most human beings,
2: but I think women too.
0: Yeah.
2: And they don't want to talk about it because they're like, oh my God, I feel like unfeminine. But yeah, I've got a little bit, but that's normal.
0: You shave your toes?
2: I did the other day.
0: Did you really?
2: I know. I did the other day because I was feeling self-conscious.
0: Did you use like an electric razor? Like, did you put a little shaving cream on your toes?
2: You guys are getting so real. No, I just went right for it.
0: Ouch.
2: Yeah.
0: That's a very sensitive skin.
2: Yeah, I was feeling a little self-conscious. I'm like, I don't know, I'm wearing heels. And
0: was it dark hair or light?
2: Your
0: complexion, I would think it's probably dark, right?
2: It wasn't too dark.
0: Yeah,
2: it wasn't too dark. I mean, it wasn't like you could see like a gorilla foot, you know? It was like a little like strandier
0: there. Well, you know what? Leave it next time. Although, it might grow back fuller now that you shaved it.
2: You think?
0: Yeah, they say that when you shave something, it tends to grow back fuller.
2: That's what I've heard, but I don't know.
0: Yeah, well, we'll find out.
2: Because I get dermaplaning on my face, too. We're really getting into it.
0: Show me your toes.
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0: Your hairy ass toes.
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0: Not anymore because you shaved them. 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We got a whole bush.
2: Listen, it's very normal.
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0: 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Those are your random facts. You're doing weekdays 7:25 and 8:25. Do with them what you will.
3: 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We have a 3-car crash on Nichols Road. This is headed northbound by the community college. Traffic is backed up all the way back to Vets Highway. If you can avoid getting onto Nichols northbound, I recommend it. Pockets of congestion on the southern state as well, headed westbound between Wellwood Avenue and the Seaford Oyster Bay, as well as east between the Meadowbrook and the Wantagh. 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I'm Alex, and that's your 106.1 BLI, Brown's Jeep and Patchogue, Long Island traffic.
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0: never say.
1: Why are parents putting salt on their children?
2: They're salting their kids?
1: Yeah.
2: Like driveways like, in the winter?
1: Or seasoning them like chicken.
2: Ew.
1: Total 6.1, BLI Long Island's number one for all the hits. Yeah. Some parents look to books for inspiration on how to raise healthy kids.
2: Mm-hmm.
1: Other people will Google.
2: Yeah.
1: That's a big mistake, by the way.
2: Yeah. Don't join those like Facebook mom groups either.
1: Lately, some parents say they just need a little extra seasoning. Yeah, salt. Full on Hansel and Gretel vibes. A wellness trend is gaining traction on social media called halotherapy. It's a form of alternative medicine involving salt.
2: Okay.
1: Here's the thing. There's no actual science that backs it up.
2: But like...
1: yet.
2: Okay. My question is...
1: yeah.
2: Are they taking like table salt and pouring it directly on their child?
1: So...
2: or is it like they're dissolving the salt in water and
1: no,
2: like...
1: no, no, I'm bathing them in... no.
2: Yeah.
1: No, no, like, there's one particular TikTok account that's going viral having done this. It's a mom who boasts about salting her kids daily. She basically has their entire

0: They're not eating it, rolling around in salt, sniffing. I mean,
1: but how messy can that be? And then you're charging salt all over your house?
0: It's just the crate. Yeah, that's the crazy. I mean, I guess there's really no harm in having salt in
1: but
0: a carpet
1: also,
0: or, you know.
1: If you've ever been to one of those salt rooms and like put your feet in the salt, it gets like this weird powder residue on your foot.
0: I haven't been to one of those and I'm very curious to try it.
1: I've been to one. I don't feel any different after, though.
0: I think you have to go numerous times. I don't think it's like a one-time thing in your heels.
1: Because, like, yeah, when I...
0: Not a fan. I went once. I feel the same.
1: And also, my thing is, when you think about those salt rooms, like, when you put your feet in that salt, think about all the other feet that have been there.
0: Well, is salt like one of those, like, is it like soap? That like it kind of just like washes away whatever residue was on it,
1: so.
0: Like it self cleans.
1: I don't think it self cleans because it's literally just sitting there.
0: Yeah.
1: Until someone else puts their grimy feet in it.
0: I'm curious if there are any parents out there on Long Island that are
1: salting their kids,
0: salting their children.
1: And if you do, you have some explaining to do.
0: Yeah. Well, please explain to us if it does work. 631-301-1061. I do love, by the way, the fact that there's no science that backs this up yet. It's just people doing their own research.
1: Right.
0: And they're like, oh, yeah, let's just throw... How much are you spending in salt, by the way? Because this kid's room is covered wall to wall.
1: And I will say, and what kind of salt is it? Because there's different types of salt,
0: regular
1: right?
0: Regular table salt, I think.
1: Regular table. Because I know Epsom salt is also supposed to be very, very good for you
0: but
1: if
0: you put
1: you're
0: that
1: like...
0: In a bath. And it dissolves.
1: Correct. Yeah.
0: It's good for your joints and whatnot.
1: I know there's like health benefits. I just... Yeah. Is that the move? I don't know.
0: I don't think I've ever been so happy to see none of these phones ringing.
1: And also, like...
0: Which tells me no parent is salting their children.
1: Like, I feel like we should allow kids the respect of letting them get to the age of consent before we salt them.
0: Yeah,
1: like, let's let them get to 18, and then we could figure that out.
0: Salt them, not assault them.
1: Correct. Yeah, okay. Salt, S-A-L-T, salt.
0: 631-301-1061. We do have a phone call coming in, so we're going to take that.
1: They got embarrassed.
0: Okay, they got embarrassed.

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1: Here we go.
2: Everything you need to start the day, and then some. 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
4: And it's all brought to you by College Hunks Hauling Junk and College Hunks Moving. So if your kid is having a tantrum and you want them to shut the hell up, I have got the hack of all hacks, and you should try this today. It's very, very simple. So we will get to that in just a second, but this is cool. So remember that email you made back in, like, I don't know, 2006? And you still use it for all your professional things?
5: Sure.
4: Okay. Because Gmail is finally letting you change your old embarrassing addresses while keeping your emails. So, like, I had Ali_crazed JB fan.
5: Okay, but still applies today,
4: it though. Still applies. Yes, correct. However, I don't want to, like, send that out to, you know, professional people. You know what I'm saying?
5: I mean, it's radio. There's no such thing as professional people.
4: Well, I guess so, but I did feel a little uncomfy doing that when I was sending, like, my resume out when I was graduating college, you know?
5: Mm-hmm.
4: So, yeah. Okay. So, it's good that they're letting you change it and keep all your emails.
5: That is pretty cool.
4: Yeah, I like that a lot.
5: But if you change it to a new email, does that old one still live under you, or does it now... Is it open to whoever wants it?
4: I'm sure it's open to whoever wants it.
5: Got it. Okay.
4: But who would want the same email?
5: Some 9-year-old
4: what
5: girl
4: are the chances?
5: That loves the Jonas Brothers like you.
4: All right, true. So let's get over to this story. Your children throw tantrums all the time,
5: yeah.
4: Right? And you're never sure what to do. You're ripping your hair out. Next time your child is throwing a tantrum, just try yelling the word Jessica.
5: Well, it doesn't necessarily have to be Jessica. It just has to be a random name, right?
4: I'm getting to that,
5: Psych. Oh, sorry.
4: Psych.
5: Sorry.
4: You're stealing my thunder.
5: I'm not trying to.
4: All right. Well, a lot of parents choose the name Jessica.
5: Oh.
4: It's a parenting hack. A lot of people on social media are doing it. You see it on TikTok. Something about the name Jessica, it shocks the kid. Like, you just basically have to give a name that the kids don't know.
5: Right.
4: Right?
5: Yeah.
4: And Jessica's the one that a lot of people have been choosing. But you could choose whatever name suits you and your family the best, because it's the shock value of, wait, who the hell is that?
5: Yeah. The only
4: and
5: thing,
4: why are you screaming this person's name?
5: The only thing with that is, though, let's say you choose a name that they don't know.
4: Yeah.
5: And then the next year in school, they get that name in their class.
4: Oh.
5: And they're not still old enough to understand what the hell is going on. They might think the new Jessica in their class is the Jessica mom's been looking for.
4: That's kind of funny.
5: I wouldn't think
4: of that as a non-parent.
5: I understand what this is doing. And how it works.
4: Yeah.
5: I just don't think it's going to work for every kid. I know my daughter will be like, who the hell is Jessica?
4: Well, it says that our brains are wired to assess new situations and potential risks. So I guess, like, when you shout a name that a kid doesn't know, they're like,
5: yeah,
4: yo, what the hell? Like, they feel on alert a little bit.
5: My daughter loves to, I bring out my phone and we do the 60-second timer.
4: Okay.
5: And she loves telling me, I need 60 seconds, bring the timer out.
4: Aww.
5: So we'll do that and she'll do a deep breathing. Or
4: good.
5: I'll just redo a redirect. We'll just find something to redirect her attention to. I have yet to try the Jessica method.
4: Okay, try the Jessica method.
5: Only, I just feel like it'll freak her out. Like, she'll think that I'm seeing ghosts.
4: Okay.
5: You know? Jessica!
4: And then she might not have a tantrum anymore. She'll be too focused on
5: yeah, and then she'll start
4: doing.
5: Telling her teachers that mommy and daddy are nuts.
4: And daddy's looking for a woman named Jessica.
5: Yeah. Yeah, fellas, and well, yeah, you might want to choose a name of the same sex for who you're yelling.
4: Yeah, I guess that's...
5: Although maybe not. Daddy's looking for an invisible man named Frank.
4: Gary!
5: Yeah. I don't know if this is going to work as much as
4: all right,
5: people
4: maybe,
5: think it will.
4: Maybe not. But, you know, try it out at your own discretion.
5: I have seen that, though. A lot of people are doing the Jessica method.
4: Yeah. All right. Well, I'm Ali Ali. That's all you need to know.
6: You're 106.1 BLI, Brown, Streep and Patchogue, Long Island traffic. We have a broken down car causing a backup on the southern state. This is headed westbound at exit 35. Right side of the road is blocked off, and you can expect traffic back to Belmont Lake State Park. I'm Alex, and that's your 106.1 BLI, Brown, Streep and Patchogue, Long Island traffic.
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Psychic Alley Alley's 5K a day giveaway continues. 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
1: It's all brought to you by College Hunks Hauling Junk and College Hunks Moving, Long Island's favorite game. $1,000 up for grabs. We say hello and good morning to Diana out in the car. Where you at, Diana? Where you live?
2: Deer Park.
3: Sweet. Right,
1: cool. What you got going on this morning? Heading to work? Oh, you all right?
2: Dropping kids off and then heading to work.
1: Did you literally physically drop them just now? Sounded like it.
2: Yeah, we're on it right now.
1: All right, cool. So here's the deal. 10 questions, 60 seconds or less. General knowledge. Allie's got the questions. I've got the timer. It begins after she has finished question one. That's number one. Number two, you have the opportunity to pass should you need to. But if you try to pass twice, the game ends immediately. Cool?
2: Okay, cool.
1: All right, Diana in Deer Park, you ready to play the $1,000 minute to win it?
2: I am.
1: No way. We go.
3: Diana, how many continents are there?
2: Seven.
3: DIY stands for what?
2: Do it yourself.
3: This game consists of rooks, bishops, and pawns, to name just a few pieces.
2: Chess.
3: Emma Watson gained fame in what movie franchise?
2: Titanic.
3: A standard light bulb has to turn which way to tighten?
2: Right.
3: Iron Man and Thor are members of what superhero group?
2: Avengers.
3: This cocktail is made up of vodka, ginger beer, and lime.
2: Moscow Mule.
3: In a standard deck of cards, what color suit is spades?
2: What color suit is spades? Black.
1: And time. You got black in it.
3: You got black in there. Black was right.
1: Yeah, you were correct with black. Nice job.
3: You only got one question wrong.
1: You got one question wrong out of eight. And I feel like when you said Titanic, I heard you go, oh no, you realized you were wrong. It was actually Harry Potter.
3: Yes.
2: Oh, yeah. I was like, damn.
1: Diana, don't worry, though. It's all good. You did really, really well.
3: You did.
1: And you didn't have to use a pass for any of them. Not $1,000 richer, but we're going to get you a dozen cupcakes from the Cake Don in Huntington as your consolation prize, okay?
2: Thank you.
1: You're welcome. Hang tight for just a second. We do the $1,000 minute to win it weekday morning, 7:40 and 9:10.
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Your next chance to pick up $1,000 coming up in about 30 minutes, just over 30 minutes. 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

guys, I cannot tell you how stoked I am that we are officially in the burr months. Like, we got the Ugg boot situation going on, pumpkin spice lattes, sweaters. It is time to be your most basic self. I live for this moment. It's BLI. Hello.

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my telephone. It was so cool seeing a lot of you out last night at Eisenhower Park. Flo Rida brought the house down. And it's an outdoor venue, so that's very hard to do. It's 106.1 BLI, Long Island's number one for all the hits. Hanging out with Ali Ali, 10 to 3. And you know who else is going to bring the house down in just a few months? Teddy Swims, the Barclays Center. He's coming October 2nd. We're getting you in tomorrow morning on Psych and Ali Ali in the

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1: The kids call him Ginger Jesus, and he's coming to MetLife Stadium this weekend. It's time, people. Ed Sheeran, The Loop Tour. He's definitely going to sing this one. Repeat it, Ed and Martin Garrix.

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Want to win $1,000? Yeah, Psych and Ally Ally's 5K a day giveaway happens at noon.

This past weekend, huge for festivals. The Daisy Chains Festival, the first one ever from Olivia Rodrigo, was so incredible. The performances were epic. WBLI.com for a full list of those. But the next festival I've got my eye on is Dolly Fest. It was just announced yesterday, celebrating and honoring the late, great Dolly Parton. And that's going to be going down in London and in Nashville. 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
1: 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I'm like, wow, celebrities, they're just like us. Stella Lefty, Boston on BLI.

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It's BLA, hanging out with Ali Ali, 10 to 3. So September 1st, very big day for a national holiday. It's National Chicken Boy Day. Now, if you don't know what that means, I didn't either. Apparently, it is a landmark statue in Los Angeles on Route 66. However, I choose to celebrate the chicken delivery boys of Long Island because I'm sure there's a lot of you. There's chicken restaurants everywhere you look. They got to have delivery boys, right? Thanks for all you do. We appreciate it.

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Well, it looks like Cat's Eye is taking more of a permanent break than the ladies thought. So Sophia, earlier in the summertime, she said for her mental health purposes, she's going to be backing out for now, just taking a brief hiatus. But we have seen this before with One Direction. She just announced that she's staying on hiatus for the upcoming Wild World tour dates. So I don't have the highest of hopes of them getting back together, but stranger things have happened.

BLI hanging out with Ali Ali, 10 to 3. We are still celebrating our local legends all across Long Island, nominated by you, by the way. Your favorite small businesses. Me and Syke just went to Tortofina in Babylon Village yesterday. And let me tell you, I walked in there. My nose was hit with the sweet smell of pastry. And that is a smell I want living up in my nostrils forever. So good. So you can still nominate your favorite at WBLI.com.

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1: When I say not all men, I mean Alex Warren specifically. Romance is not dead. He's proven it. Emerald Eyes for his lovely wife.

hanging out with Allie. Allie, 10 to 3. So now that it's September, we can start enjoying the new releases on Disney Plus, including Toy Story 5. Parents, you're going to be so happy that your kid can just sit in front of the TV and you can get a little you time because Woody, Buzz, and the whole gang are going to take care of your kids. September 23rd. That's coming out on Disney Plus and Hulu.

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Would

It's 106.1 VLI, Long Island's number one for all the hits. Hanging out with Ali Ali, 10 to 3. A new month means we are inching closer and closer to Dancing with the Stars. It comes out September 15th and 16th, a two-night premiere. Lucky us. But tomorrow, Good Morning America is giving us our full lineup of the cast. So we'll have all the details on that at WBLI.com.

0: 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Long Island's number one for all the hits. 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

is BLI hanging out with Ally Ally 10 to 3. And good for you, because I have got another keyword coming up in just a second. 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

all need are Joe, Kevin, and Nick Jonas. I'm just spitting facts here for you. 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And by the way, qualifier to sit up front at the show as well. And it should be really, really good because the guys were just seen at the Backstreet Boys concert at the Sphere. They are taking notes from the OG boy band, so you know it's going to be epic. WBLI.com.

0: 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There's nothing I won't do. I'd risk it all for more hits coming up.
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I'd like to taste right now a big bowl of soup. It's officially soup season, guys. We have made it. Happy September to everybody. It's 106.1 BLI, Long Island's number one for all the hits. I'm out, but my girl Kat is in. She's got another chance at $1,000 coming up for you. 5 p.m., so get ready for that one.

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1: What's going on? It's Kat. I am so obsessed with this new one by Bruno Mars, Karol G. We love the crossover in 2026. 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

It's Kat. Happy September 1st to all of my fellow Virgos out there. Can't believe we're in the home stretch of 2026. Now, if you have a baby too this year, mamas, it is time to start thinking about a newborn photo session. And let me just tell you, there is so much material to work with for the fall and the winter aesthetic. I have been literally living on Pinterest myself. We are actually going to be giving away a newborn photo session and pre-shoot mommy glam. Kat's Baby One More Time giveaway, WBLI.com. We want to celebrate you, mamas. We see you. Now is your time to dive in head first. Do all of the cute things after probably a very uncomfortable 9 months. You deserve

0: It's Val, what's up? Your VLI, Brown's Jeep in Patch Hog, Long Island traffic, slick roads, use extra caution, northbound crash on Wausau Parkway. It's closed down between exit W2 and W3, at least an hour delay in that area. Meadowbrook or Seafraser Bay, better options at this time. LIE, some volume approaching Route 110 on the eastbound side, Southern State stop and go eastbound between the Meadowbrook and Seafraser Bay. And over on Wausau Ave, delays between Sprucewood Park and the Southern Merge. Trains delays and cancellations for Port Washington branch. I'm Val. That is your BLI, Brown's Jeep and Patch Hog, Long Island traffic.
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0: The BLI 4 o'clock fan fave countdown, where Long Island raves about their faves. Let's get the countdown started.
1: Donut, it's Kat. I love this one off Ariana Grande's album Petal. Something about it just gives quintessential Ari vibes, like the seven rings Ari that we know and love. Kicking things off with Hate That I Made You Love Me.

0: was a Long Island girl last week. She came out to Looney Tunes record store in West Babylon to do a little meet and greet photo shoot. And coincidentally, she is next up on the countdown with her new song, Boston, now on BLI.
1: Number 3.

0: with your BLI, Brown's Jeep in Patchogue, Long Island traffic, dealing with the eastbound congestion on the southern between Route 106 and Steve Dreister Bay. Bethpage Parkway merge onto the southern slow. Pockets of volume on Vets Highway between New Highway and Route 111. Stall cleared on Wantagh Parkway. Taking a look on the train, still have some delays and cancellations for Port Washington Branch. 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That is your BLI, Brown's Jeep and Patchogue, Long Island traffic.
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0: to kick off the top spot on the countdown today. 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

0: 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There's nothing I won't do. I'd risk it all for you. 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
19: I'm Val with your BLI, Brown's Jeep in Patchogue. Long Island traffic, westbound crash on Sunrise at Wantagh Parkway Lane. A block there, about 15-20 minute delay right now. Busy in spots between the Sag and Vets Highway on the LIE. On Vets Highway, slow in areas between Gatewood and Route 111. Nichols Road at Wisconsin Highway, backed up to South Drive. Expect about 25-30 minutes there. Trains, delays for Long Beach Branch and Port Washington, as well as cancellations there. I'm Val, that is your BLI, Brown's Jeep in Patchogue. Long Island traffic.
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1: Speaking of sweet, today is September 1st. You know what that means? 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
4: Going on, it's Kat. It is that time. Got a really easy keyword for you to remember today, too. That keyword is September. I'm going to spell it for you. S-E-P-T-E-M-B-E-R. Got to get that in to the free 106.1 BLI app by 30 minutes past the hour for your chance at $1,000. Again, today is September 1st, so that's a really easy one for you to remember. It is Virgo season officially today. Again, that keyword is September. Get it in now. Until then, it is Olivia Rodrigo now on BLI. Good luck.

now, in case you missed that keyword, for $1,000, I'm going to give it to you again right now. That keyword is September. Pretty easy to remember, being that today is September 1st. All you have to do is enter that into the free 106.1 BLI app by 30 minutes past the hour for your chance at $1,000. Make sure you're pulled over if you're driving. Of course, we don't want you to get a ticket and have to spend your winnings on a traffic ticket.

0: I'm Val with your BLI, Brown's Jeep in Patchogue, Long Island traffic, Hempstead Turnpike. We got a crash at Wantagh Ave. Eastbound center lane is blocked. About 25-minute delay in the area. Westbound on the southern, a crash at Wantagh Ave. There, exit 28, backed up to exit 28A. And over on Sunrise, westbound crash at Wantagh Ave. Lane blocked. Eastbound LIE congestion at Round Swamp up to Pine Lawn. Expect delays. 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That's your BLI, Brown's Jeep in Patchogue, Long Island traffic.
1: Taking a look across Long Island from the BLI Islandwide Weather Desk. Looks like we're keeping an eye on some afternoon thunderstorms today, tomorrow. We're going to be seeing a 60% chance of rain throughout the day and a possible thunderstorm also in the afternoon. Low temperature, high about 74. Right now, that temp around 79 on the guidelines. 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
1: Well, Benson Boone was having the time of his life with influencer Alex Earl, who is coincidentally coming out with a Netflix reality show in 3 days from now. But I think that Love in Paradise has already ended because he has since been out spotted in Brooklyn with another lady that is not Alex Earl. It's okay. I'm going to mourn that privately. I really love them together. Not going to lie. It's time of my life now on BLI.

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1: So the Jonas Brothers were spotted in Vegas over the weekend at the Backstreet Boys' final show at the Sphere residency for the summer, singing along to all the iconic boy band songs we know and love. Very ironic to me that Nick and Kevin were singing along to the OG Nick and Kevin. Listen, when sad, their new one now on Real Life.

0: It's Val with your BLI, Brown's Jeep and Patch Hog. Long Island traffic still dealing with that crash on Hempstead Turnpike at Wanta Parkway. Taking out the left lane, this is the eastbound side, about 15, 20 minutes there. Southern congestion, still has been clear, but we have residual delays between Belmore Ave and exit 31 and by New Highway. Sunken Meadow southbound to the SAG. High volume there, delays to G Road. Stalls cleared on Sunrise. 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That is your BLI, Brown's Jeep and Patch Hog, Long Island traffic.
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So speaking of babies, grandparents don't want to be called grandma and grandpa anymore. They want to be called Gigi or Lolly. Why is that? Is it like a boomer thing or something? I don't understand. I can't move.

So Zara Larsson apparently turned down a Grammy nomination for Best New Artist of the Year because she has been out now for like 13 and a half years. She said it was insulting. And you know what? I got to agree with her. Her discography, by the way, is amazing.

0: by Brown's Jeep in Patchogue. Long Island traffic. Dealing with that eastbound crash on Hempstead Turnpike at Wanta Ave. About 15, 20 minutes delay in the area. Volume on the southern eastbound at North Belmore area up to North Broadway. Congestion every 110 eastbound on the LIE and Route 110. Pockets of volume between the LIE and Hempstead Turnpike. Most of the island, no other major issues right now. Slick roads, so use caution. Delays for Port Washington Bridge and cancellations there. I'm Val. That is your BLI. Brown's Jeep and Patchogue, Long Island traffic.
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27: All right, we are taking a look at Wantagh, St. James, rest of the island. From the BLI island-wide weather desk, looking at some rainy weather tomorrow. If you have to go out, make sure you bring an umbrella. Going to be also be looking at afternoon thunderstorms as well. High of about 74. So seeing those temperatures finally start to get a little bit cooler. Today, we are looking at about 79 right now on Long Island's number one. 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

106.1, BLI The Gammons. Number one for all the hits. What's going on? It's Kat. So this is Ali Ali Morning Show. Gift away 5K a day. So I asked my 3.5-year-old niece, Madison, if she won $1,000, what would she spend it on? Her answer did not disappoint. It was French fries. You have a son or daughter or niece in your life or nephew that wants $1,000 worth of French fries. Your next chance to win is coming up at 8 a.m.

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1: It's Kat. I am checking out of here for the night, but before I go, I'm going to take you back in time a little bit with Olivia Dean. I don't know what it is about her music that just feels so retro. One of my favorites. This is her new song. It's called A Couple Minutes. I will talk to you tomorrow. Bye.

0: I'm Val with your BLI Browns Jeep and Patchogue. Long Island traffic delays on the southern west as you approach the Meadowbrook. We have a crash up at exit 19. Shoulder is blocked. Further up on the eastbound side, Belmore Road to Route 107 moving slow. Stop and go LIE eastbound, Route 110 to Bagatelle. Really, much of the island is moving pretty well. No other major issues, just wet roads and flooding in areas. Use extra caution. 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That's your BLI Browns Jeep and Patchogue, Long Island traffic.
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You know, I think that the Swifties could seriously solve any mystery. I mean, they are figuring out all

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106.1 BLI, Long Island's number one for all the hits. Psych and Ally Ally are giving away 5K a day. Yes, you heard that right. There are 5 chances for you to win $1,000. 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